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I sure will. Good morning, everybody. You're listening to The Voice. Come on, dig me now. One and only, Steve Harvey. Got a radio show. Well, I learned something. And it's sharing time. And I am...

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1: Don't talk, just listen. First of all, I have to be honest with you, baby. I lied when I told you I never want to see you again.

0: right, guys, this is from Jason on Steve Harvey FM. Jason says, my wife and I are having a disagreement concerning her daughter's college fund. Since she was born, we put away money that was earmarked for her continuing education. It turns out, however, that our little girl has no interest in college and is dedicating her time to becoming a tattoo artist. Now we're trying to figure out what to do with this substantial amount of cash. Our daughter wants it, naturally, and it is already scoping out cars. She's already scoping out cars and vacation spots. I'm of the opinion that it was for a college fund, and since there is no college, the money goes back to us. My wife said maybe the money can be used as a seed investment in her own shop. What do you guys think?
1: You ain't getting no car. Let's get this straight right now. You ain't getting no car. You ain't going on no vacation. I'm finna get you some ink, and I'm gonna buy you your first tattoo
0: needle
1: pen, and that's it. That's it. Go on, start your little career. That's it. But all this money we done saved for years for you to go to college, and you ain't going.
0: You're not substantial amount. He said.
1: Yeah, this not your money. Let's get this straight. This is not. This is still me and Mama's money. And if my wife is in disagreement, I'm sorry. You're not gonna take this money and get this to this girl. But you can go
2: well,
1: she's
2: saying open
1: well,
2: a it's, yeah, shop like a tattoo.
0: For her business. No. Start a business.
3: Too far. Not doing it right. We're not doing it.
1: You're going to get
3: right.
1: some ink and a pen. We're going to see how you work with that first. We're not going to get the whole shop first. We don't know.
3: Because, you know,
1: we don't even know if you can draw that good. I ain't even seen you draw.

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Still tripping on Chris Brown telling the judge in his court case that he can't make it to court because he's on tour. What?

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1: So glad that Kehlani is back on her world tour. 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So she's back. And she said she is back like she never left. That's what I'm talking about.

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0: Thank you, lovely. Appreciate you. This is the latest from October London. It's called Silent.

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0: Magic 97.1, Montgomery's number one for old school in today's R&B. Luther Vandross coming up on this Thursday. Also got some Tank coming up in the mix for you as well. What's up with you? It's your girl, A Millie. How you doing? You feeling all right? I am feeling good because we almost at Friday. It's like really knocking on the door. So, got some celebrity news. Let's talk about Colin Kaepernick because he's finally speaking on his ex-bestie, Jay-Z. Now, he said in a recent interview that Jay-Z has a guilty conscience over that whole NFL deal. Now, he did mention Jay-Z's freestyle that he did back over the summer. And he said that Kaepernick took a check. Well, Colin said, I don't know what check you're talking about. I did not even sign no agreement. But, you know, their relationship soured after 2019. Like, they haven't really been boys or friends in a number of years. But whose side are you on? Do you think Jay-Z is a sellout, or do you think Colin Kaepernick is telling the truth? I don't know. I believe Colin, just to be honest.
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4: 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I know.

Magic 97.1 on the way. Let's do Denise Williams. Also got that new Jill Scott coming up for you in just a few minutes. What's up with you? It's your girl, A. Millie. Listen, coming up at 7 o'clock, you know the Sweat Hotel is on. And guess what? Key Sweat got a co-host tonight. And it is none other than The Dream. You know, he just dropped his new album in 6 years. Yes, it's going to be co-hosted tonight, so make sure you tune in.

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0: One. What's up? It's Aunt Millie. Who's this? Where you calling from today?
1: From Montgomery, Alabama.
0: What's your name?
1: Jasmine.
0: Hey, Jasmine. How you doing?
1: I'm good. Yourself?
0: Doing well. Doing well. So you trying to go see Plies, huh? You trying to have a Megan Thee Stallion knees this weekend?
1: Just a little bit.
0: Just a little bit. You supposed to say, oh, that's a whole lot. I'm trying to have the whole lot.
1: Just a little bit. Just a little bit.
0: So if you win these tickets, who you taking with you?
1: Me and my boyfriend.
0: Okay, y'all doing a date night. Okay, girl. All right. So guess what? You both are going on Sunday to see Plies. How about that?
1: Okay.
0: You don't sound too excited. Ooh. You must be at work.
1: No, I'm driving in the car listening to y'all on the radio.
0: Okay, girl. I had to check. What station made you a winner today?
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let me tell you who it is. It's The Dream. Yes, he's going to be guest co-hosting tonight during the Sweat Hotel. He has a new album out. 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And this is his first album in 6 years. 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

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Oh, yeah. Keep us locked in. 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
3: 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Coming up, let's do Luther Vandross. Also got some Money Long on the way in just a few minutes. What's up with you? It's your girl, A. Millie. Make sure you check out the Sweat Hotel tonight at 7 o'clock because Q Sweat got a co-host tonight. And guess who it is? The Dream.

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Magic 97.1. It's A. Millie. Coming up, I'm going to tell you what's going on this weekend in the Gump. Yes, a lot of free events going on. That's coming up. Right now, let's get into some Money Long.

Magic 97.1, Montgomery's number one for old school and today's R&B. SZA is headed your way up next on this Thursday. What's up with you? It's your girl, A. Millie. So coming up on this Saturday, there are two free events that I want to tell you about, so make sure you plan accordingly. Now, the first free event is a free fitness class. They're bringing it back every Saturday for the month of September. This is going to be taught by Kim West. It's going to be out at the Shakespeare Festival. Yes, the Shakespeare Festival starts at 7:30 a.m. ends at 9 o'clock a.m. And then the second free event is going to be held downtown at the Rosa Parks Museum. It's a community boost block party. Now, of course, again, this is a free event. Starts at 11 a.m. ends at 3 o'clock. And if you love history, you get to experience the historic buses from the 50s as well as the Freedom Riders bus. So make sure you attend those two free events right here in Montgomery.

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0: Magic 97.1, Montgomery is the number one for old school and today's R&B. Maxwell is coming up next. Also got some October London in the rotation for you. What's good with you on this Thursday? It's your girl, A. Millie. Coming up this weekend, you know it is the Labor Day Classic. Alabama State University takes on Lane College. That's an SIAC team. Yeah, I've seen Lane College play in previous years, but we're giving you a chance to be at the game. Yes, we are. We got those tickets for you. So if you want to go, make sure you register online at our website, mymagic97.com. Put your name in the hat to win two free tickets to this Labor Day Classic this Saturday right here in the Gump.
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Earth, Wind, and Fire. Let's get ready for them. That's coming up in just a few minutes. Right now, let's vibe with this one from Beyonce. It's called Morning Dew.